0: Nelly. It's Neja.
1: Hey, Cherie, what's up? How you doing?
0: I'm good. You know what?
1: What?
0: I met a guy.
1: Okay, cool. Tell me about him.
0: Okay, let's meet at the cafe at 8 p.m. sharp.
1: Yeah, I'll see you there then.
0: Oh, by the way, guess what?
1: What?
0: He's an American boy.

0: ოჯახის აფთიაქი.
1: Yeah, come on, come on. You think that I'm down and out cause you're out of my life. Don't think too much cause I'm there for life. Don't think you're gonna end your life.